0: 89.1 Concierto.
1: I don't understand why she's burning me to hold on to this. I know this is something I gotta do, but that don't mean I want to. What I'm trying to say is that I love you. I feel like this is coming to an end.

0: 89.1 Concierto.
1: We said we'd walk together, baby, come what may. There come the twilight, should we lose our